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2: Jo, dit klink soos 'n swak immuunstelsel. 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
0: It's 9 o'clock.
3: Bosal Stereo News.
0: Good morning. The Freedom Front Plus says South Africa cannot sustainably restore its trade markets, investments and economic growth if the country's local government is not restored first. The party has cited municipal mismanagement, water outages, crumbling roads and poor waste management as some of the issues affecting local government. Minister of Public Works and Infrastructure Dean McPherson says South Africa is stepping up the pace of infrastructure delivery with 81 strategic integrated projects comprising 263 individual projects. The project's estimated combined value is 1.9 trillion rand. The minister says over the past 18 months, 37 projects worth approximately 69 billion rand have been completed, while a further 82 projects valued at 502.7 billion rand are currently under construction. City Power says it has made significant progress in restoring electricity to areas affected by the Fordsburg substation fire. An underground fire in tunnels contained high-voltage power cables led the shutdown of the substation on Sunday evening, disrupting electricity supply. This loss of power also affected water supply. Moving further afield now, Rwandan President Paul Kagame has rejected the narrative that his country is responsible for the current conflict in the Eastern Democratic Republic of the Congo, blaming factions with the DRC instead. His remarks come against the backdrop of successive attempts to negotiate an end to the conflict, including the US peace agreement. And finally, cricket news now. South Africa will be without all-rounder Jason Smith for the T20 tri-series against Zimbabwe and Namibia in Windhoek due to injury. 31-year-old has suffered an adductor muscle strain. Bjorn Fortein will captain the squad for the tri-series, which will run from August 28th to September the 6th. Smith will undergo further assessment to determine his availability for the ODI series against Namibia. I'm Eddie Dipenaar for Bosal News.
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0: Right, let's update you on those numbers. Dollar is selling at 16 rands and 2 cents. Euro at 18 rands 68. £1 costs 21 rands 83 cents. 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Platinum $1,854.15. And Brent crude oil quoted at $93.41 a barrel.
3: Die Bosveld Stereo Verkeersmonitor.
0: Word in jou gebring deur Westrand Truck & Trailer Parts. 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
4: 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Of kry ons op Facebook Rietfontein Pluimvee Abattoir.
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5: Bosveld Stereo News.
0: In this bulletin, the rand strengthens to under 16 rand to the dollar for the first time since February. The deadline looms for SASSA beneficiaries to switch to the Postbank's black cards. And rugby, Rassie Erasmus says the Boks are ready to make things right in the second test against the All Blacks. Good afternoon. I am Jean-Dri Fury. The rand has strengthened to under 16 rand to the US dollar for the first time in almost 6 months. The currency broke through the key level this morning. Analysts say a weaker US dollar, rising gold and platinum prices, and strong foreign demand for South African bonds are driving gains. Investec says about 36.7 billion rand has flowed into local debt markets this year, boosting confidence. The bank forecasts the rand could average 15 rand 90 cents to the dollar in the final quarter of the year. Forum for South Africa is calling on President Cyril Ramaphosa to remove Acting Police Minister Firoz Kachalia, claiming he has failed to confront the escalating levels of crime and violence. Kachalia recently alleged criminal masterminds are operating from positions of power and are able to protect themselves. Forum leader Tebogo Mashilompane asks why individuals behind organized crime are not arrested if government has credible information identifying them.
6: Knowing that powerful individuals may be involved in crime cannot become an excuse for inaction. It must become the starting point for a serious law enforcement investigation. If the minister believes that there is nothing more that can be done to address the country's crime crisis, the Forum for South Africa believes that President Ramaphosa must consider whether he's still the right person to lead the portfolio.
0: Postbank has issued a final appeal to nearly 80,000 social grant beneficiaries who have yet to migrate from SASSA gold cards to the Postbank's black cards. The deadline is Monday. Over 1.8 billion beneficiaries have already migrated to black cards since the process began last year. Postbank spokesperson Bongani Diako says additional operational measures are in place to accommodate the expected increase in beneficiaries during the final days of the migration process. Moving abroad, the U.S. government has officially removed Syria from its list of state sponsors of terrorism. The country had been on the list since 1979 when Washington accused former President Hafez al-Assad's government of supporting militant groups. U.S. Secretary of State Marco Rubio says this move is in recognition of the positive actions taken by the Syrian government under President Ahmed al-Sharaa to fully distance the country from acts of international terrorism. He adds, this will unlock new potential for Syria's economic revitalization and progress. Lastly, rugby. Springbok coach Rassie Erasmus says they are determined to bounce back from their bruising 33-16 defeat to the All Blacks in the first test in Johannesburg. Andre Pollard returns at fly half for Saturday's second test in Cape Town, while Kobus Reinach and Ethan Hooker are also included. Siya Kolisi will play if fit. Erasmus says they need to convert the chances they create into points to earn the desired result.
7: We all understand what we did on Saturday wrong and what they did really well. So the only thing we always know how to do as South Africans, pull together, be factually straight with one another, take the blame on ourselves, because it's only ourselves to blame. But now, clean sheet, new match. We win the match. It's 1-1, they win the match. We can only draw the series, so we've got much more to lose in this game.
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0: The dollar trades at 16 rand, the euro 18 rand 66 cents, a British pound costs 21 rand 82 cents. Bitcoin trades at $80,153, gold sells at $4,636.45 a fine ounce, platinum trades at $1,854.20, and Brent crude oil is quoted at $91.86 a barrel.
5: Die Bosveld Stereo Verkeersmonitor.
0: By die N12 in 'n westelike rigting, daar is stilstaande voertuig net voor Klippervuur Rylaan. 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

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All Saints, Black Coffee en Chris Norman's A Follow Me. Die tyd nou precies 25 minute oor 3 met 'n goeie stukkie goud. 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

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Dis John D. Loudermilk, so Blue Train of the Heartbreak Line.

Okay, come on, baby, let's go home. 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Come on, baby, you've been running all night. We gotta go home now. The sun's coming up, darling. Come on, I can't take it anymore. You're too hot for me.